0: The church doors opened one Sunday in a little country town. The people all were silent in the rain that misted down. And an old gray-haired granddad, his shoulders stooped with pain, was holding fast a little boy who kept crying in the rain. And in the dim candlelight within, a casket lay so still that soon would lie beneath the earth up at the top of the hill. The little boy kept asking in a low and plaintive tone, "What's wrong with Mommy, Grandpa? Won't she be coming home? It's awful lonesome, Grandpa, since Daddy went away. And Mommy is all the reason why I'm happy every day. Wouldn't she feel better, Grandpa, if I lay down by her side?" The old man turned and faced him and with these words replied, "Mother, when a walking son, away up in the sky, along the brook that winds among the stars up there on high, and down the valley where the sun goes home at night to sleep, Mother, when a walking son, she wouldn't want us to weep." The boy didn't seem to understand just where his mom had gone. He couldn't realize that now she wouldn't be coming home. He saw the rain on Grandpa's face. He didn't know he cried. And of course he couldn't hear the words that Grandpa said inside. "Mother, went a walking son, up yonder in the sky, and all that we can do down here, son, is bow our heads and cry. She's gone to meet your daddy, son, and take him by the hand. Yes, Mother, went a walking son, in God's great meadowland."
1: La radio nostalgie. Les grandes voix et chansons qui ont marqué votre vie.